give the satisfaction asking how you're doing now. 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I see the parties and diamonds sometimes when I close my eyes. 6 months of torture you sold to some forbidden paradise. 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

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I'm doing things they ain't seen before. 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Called your bluff, better cite the source. 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
3: 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Sounds good. 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

0: 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Felix Yen and Umar Rudberg. Siren.
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0: 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Yeah.
1: Cross my heart, hope to die. This is a ride or die. You can confide in me. There's none to hide, and I swear.
0: Stay solid, never lie to you. 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
2: Hey, it's Adam Beyer. This week we have Rebuke back for a new takeover. He's been a big part of the Drum Code recent history, first with his iconic debut Rattle in 2019, followed by

I know a lot of you discovered him through the more melodic side of his production in recent years. Lately, he's been digging a little bit deeper again into a raw, more underground clubs, and I'm really loving. Rebuke, let's go.

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1: Okay, a massive thanks to Rebuke there for that mix. For everything happening in his world, including tour dates, new music, and the latest AI radio shows, make sure you're following him in all the usual places. If you're listening in Spain, I'll see you next week at Input in Barcelona before flying straight home to play Ants in Ibiza. Until next week, have a good one. Whatever you're up to,

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Adam Beyer returns next week.

Drink some margaritas by swinging blue lights. 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Are you with me? Are you with me?